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3: That was some party thanks to my buddy's beer and joint. 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
7: 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I've got some
1: 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Channeling our inner cowboy and cowgirl.
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0: 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Come on in. 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
0: Country. 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

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Dear drunk me, I bet you're chalking up a cube and it's going down smooth. First time she hadn't crossed your mind, God knows when.

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1: I'm Justin Goulet. It's do or die for the Vegarville Blue Jays. My Vegarville Now's Nikki Rashad has more.
2: After a 10-3 win on the road in Game 1 of their best-of-three semifinal, the Birds couldn't wrap things up at home, falling 16-1 to Ermina on Tuesday. Things were knotted at 1 until the visiting Royals put up 9 runs in the fourth. Veteran infielder Grayson Saprovich gives credit to a tough opponent.
3: Yeah, they hit really good. Honestly, we had it set up. Their bottom of the order was up, and they just hit really good that inning. So, yeah, tip your cap to them. Their bottom of the order got it done, and then rolled it to their top and just got out of hand a little bit.
2: The two teams will battle it out tonight with a trip to the Powerline Baseball League Finals on the line. First pitch is set for 7 p.m. in Ermina. The winner will advance to face the rivals who swept Rosalind in their semifinal.
1: For the first time in more than 30 years, the RCMP will be updating the look of its frontline cruisers. The new design will feature white doors on a black base with reflective graphics. Mounties say the graphics are put on the cruiser to help ensure the vehicles can be easily recognized in all conditions at any time of day. The current vehicles will remain in service until they reach the criteria for fleet replacement, at which time the newer design will be used. The new look will begin appearing on Canadian roads later this summer. And a renewed partnership puts the mental health of the farming community front and center. The three-year, $1.8 million investment between Farm Credit Canada and the Canadian Centre for Agricultural Well-being will sustain and expand the FCC's National Farmer Network Crisis Line. The line connects members of the farming community with mental health professionals at no cost to help them address stressors caused by things like finances and severe weather impacts on their operations. The crisis line was launched in 2025. For these stories and more, you can visit our website, MyVegarvilleNow.com.
0: Vegarville weather.
4: Taking a look at that forecast for today, sunshine early, turning into a mix of sun and cloud. 30% chance of showers late this afternoon with the risk of a thunderstorm. A high of 29, a humidex to make it feel like 35. 30% chance of showers early this evening with the risk of a thunderstorm. Overnight low of 12. Then for tomorrow, sunshine turning into a mix of sun and cloud. We'll see a high of 30. With that humidex, it'll feel more like 33.
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7: 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Maybe some things last forever after all.
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0: where country music lives.

That's Tennille Towns and the new one from her called Sunshine's Free. Also heard Josh Stumpf in there. Nobody Rhodes kicking off our morning together. Welcome to your Thursday. The big JD back in the captain's chair. And we got a busy Thursday ahead. Not only some amazing country music and full looks at your forecast. We've got a look at this day in country. We'll take a look at your community connection brought to you by our friends at Vegreville Co-op. Also, we've got plenty to talk about when it comes to this weekend. Some busy events taking place, and we will have some coverage of the APCCA Chuck Wagons as well. And we've got another edition of They Did What Now? A closer look at something special from this day in history. It's all headed your way and all a part of another big morning with JD here on the ranch. Up next for us, this is Blake Shelton

There's big time team up for you. Ella Langley and Morgan Wallen. I can't love you anymore on 106.5 The Ranch. Looks like a sunny start to things. We will see some cloud cover this afternoon, bringing a 30% chance of showers with the risk of a thunderstorm. High of 29. Humidex will make it feel more like 35. That chance of shower is still there early this evening with the risk of a thunderstorm. Overnight low of 12. That'll lead to a sunny Friday, turning into a mix of sun and cloud. High of 30 with the Humidex making it feel like 33. Normal high this time of year is 23. The record high for this day is 32. That was set in 2006. Meanwhile, your record low, well, that comes from 2025. We were at plus 2 on this day. Aaron Pritchett going to keep us moving. This is Hellbent for Buffalo, and it's all on the Ranch.

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1: I'm Justin Goulet. It's do or die for the Vegreville Blue Jays. My Vegreville Now's Nikki Rashad has more.
2: After a 10-3 win on the road in Game 1 of their best-of-three semifinal, the Birds couldn't wrap things up at home, falling 16-1 to Ermina on Tuesday. Things were knotted at 1 until the visiting Royals put up 9 runs in the fourth. Veteran infielder Grayson Saprovich gives credit to a tough opponent.
3: Yeah, they hit really good. Honestly, we had it set up. Their bottom of the order was up, and they just hit really good that inning. So, yeah, tip your cap to them. Their bottom of the order got it done, and then rolled it to their top and just got out of hand a little bit.
2: The two teams will battle it out tonight with a trip to the Powerline Baseball League Finals on the line. First pitch is set for 7 p.m. in Ermina. The winner will advance to face the rivals who swept Rosalind in their semifinal.
1: For the first time in more than 30 years, the RCMP will be updating the look of its frontline cruisers. The new design will feature white doors on a black base with reflective graphics. Mounties say the graphics are put on the cruiser to help ensure the vehicles can be easily recognized in all conditions at any time of day. The current vehicles will remain in service until they reach the criteria for fleet replacement, at which time the newer design will be used. The new look will begin appearing on Canadian roads later this summer. And a renewed partnership puts the mental health of the farming community front and center. The three-year, $1.8 million investment between Farm Credit Canada and the Canadian Centre for Agricultural Well-being will sustain and expand the FCC's National Farmer Network Crisis Line. The line connects members of the farming community with mental health professionals at no cost to help them address stressors caused by things like finances and severe weather impacts on their operations. The crisis line was launched in 2025. For these stories and more, you can visit our website, MyVagervilleNow.com.
0: Vegreville weather.
4: Sunshine early on today, turning into a mix of sun and cloud this evening. 30% chance of showers later in the day with the risk of a thunderstorm. High of 29 with a humidex that'll feel more like 35. Overnight, some fog patches developing. We'll drop down to 12 degrees. Tomorrow, the fog dissipates in the morning. We get sunshine, becoming a mix of sun and cloud. A high of 30 for your Friday with a humidex that'll feel closer to 33.
5: 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Summer sizzles.
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and Boston. You're listening to The Ranch 106.5, proud home of the APCCA Chuck Wagons. And this weekend, we will be your home for Championship Saturday from Vermilion. Yes, indeed, the Vermilion Fair underway, and they go Thursday, Friday, and Saturday. So things getting underway for the Chuck Wagons and Chariots today with night number one of action. Night number two for your Friday, and then Saturday, that'll be the day you can catch it right here on our airwaves. We'll be bringing you coverage of Championship Sunday, a 7:30 start time. So make sure you're tuned in Saturday night for all the best live from the track in Vermilion. Here's Dallas Smith. This is Good Time Goes. And you've got it right here on The Ranch 106.5.

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That's Chase Beckham and 23, all a part of your Thursday morning on the ranch, 106.5. Getting ready for the 7 o'clock hour. 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Keep it right here.

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1: I'm Justin Goulet. It's do or die for the Vegreville Blue Jays. MyVagervilleNow's Nikki Rashad has more.
2: After a 10-3 win on the road in Game 1 of their best-of-three semifinal, the Birds couldn't wrap things up at home, falling 16-1 to Ermina on Tuesday. Things were knotted at 1 until the visiting Royals put up 9 runs in the fourth. Veteran infielder Grayson Saprovich gives credit to a tough opponent.
3: Yeah, they hit really good. Honestly, we had it set up. Their bottom of the order was up, and they just hit really good that inning. So, yeah, tip your cap to them. Their bottom of the order got it done, and then rolled it to their top and just got out of hand a little bit.
2: The two teams will battle it out tonight with a trip to the Powerline Baseball League Finals on the line. First pitch is set for 7 p.m. in Ermina. The winner will advance to face the rivals who swept Rosalind in their semifinal.
1: For the first time in more than 30 years, the RCMP will be updating the look of its frontline cruisers. The new design will feature white doors on a black base with reflective graphics. Mounties say the graphics are put on the cruiser to help ensure the vehicles can be easily recognized in all conditions at any time of day. The current vehicles will remain in service until they reach the criteria for fleet replacement, at which time the newer design will be used. The new look will begin appearing on Canadian roads later this summer. And a renewed partnership puts the mental health of the farming community front and center. The three-year, $1.8 million investment between Farm Credit Canada and the Canadian Centre for Agricultural Well-being will sustain and expand the FCC's National Farmer Network Crisis Line. The line connects members of the farming community with mental health professionals at no cost to help them address stressors caused by things like finances and severe weather impacts on their operations. The crisis line was launched in 2025. For these stories and more, you can visit our website, MyVagervilleNow.com.
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4: Time now for a look at your forecast. Sunny today, becoming a mix of sun and cloud. 30% chance of showers in the afternoon. There is a risk of a thunderstorm and a high of 25. With the humidex, that'll feel more like 35. Some fog patches develop overnight as we drop down to 12 degrees. Then tomorrow, the fog dissipating in the morning, we'll see the skies turn into a mix of sun and cloud. A high of 30. With the humidex, it'll feel like 33.
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huge hit, Patricia Yearwood, She's in Love with the Boy. 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Jeff Dick with you on your Thursday, and it's time for a closer look at this day in country, all the happenings on July 23rd. It was on this day in 1971 in Decatur, Illinois, that Allison Marie Krause was born. The bluegrass and country singer, songwriter, and fiddler released her first solo album in 1987 and then was invited to join the band with which she still performs, Allison Krause and Union Station. Krause recorded Raising Sand with Robert Plant in 2007. That was nominated for and won 5 Grammys at the 51st Grammy Awards. It was on this day in 1982 that The Best Little Whorehouse in Texas, the American musical comedy film, co-written, produced, and directed by Colin Higgins, was released. An adaptation of the 1978 Broadway musical of the same name, the film starred Dolly Parton and Burt Reynolds. The film version presented some difficulties for Universal, particularly with advertising, as in 1982 the word whorehouse was considered obscene in parts of the U.S., resulting in the film being renamed The Best Little Cat House in Texas in some print ads. And it was on this day in 1997 that Dina Carter won Song of the Year at the Nashville Songwriters Association with Strawberry Wine. Vince Gill won Songwriter and Artist of the Year for the 3rd time, and Mark D. Sanders would win the award for Best Songwriter. It all happened on this day in country music, and speaking of Strawberry Wine, we've got that classic from Dina Carter up next. It's all right here on 106.5 The Ranch.

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2: Today we're speaking with Rick Neufeld, chairman of the Rodeo Committee. Rick, today we're talking about the Tollfield Western Days. Tollfield Western Days is coming up next month. That'll be from August 6th to the 9th. Rick, what can people expect at this year's event?
3: Well, we're going to have four action-packed days filled with fun for every member of the family. Things kick off Thursday, August 6th with the PBR Bull Riding. We have a food fair and a bunch of trucks, food trucks, and kids' activities. So you can do that before the bull riding actually starts. And then on the 7th is the Friday, and Main Street is buzzing with the promenade. And that's a free event. So it's a family event, Main Street, Tollfield, and it's free, lots of kids' stuff to do. Slack will run at the rodeo grounds that night. And then Saturday, we go into a a full breakfast in the morning, and there will be a Western market. And the rodeo performance, it's an LRA slash CCA rodeo, and it starts at 3 p.m. The rodeo dance takes place Saturday night, live music by Wild Rose Roulette. And August 9th is the Sunday, and the rodeo performance starts at 2 o'clock. And there will be a Western market goes along with it. So it's been a difficult year with some flooding issues in the Tollfield region. So we had to call off the Snow Goose Festival. We had to call off our July 1st. So this is the first function that we're actually hoping that weather isn't going to affect us and we can all get together. I think the community's ready to get out. If people wish to purchase tickets ahead of time, you can call the town office or you can go to the website, the tollfieldagsociety.ca. So come on out, support it. I think it's going to be a lot of fun.
2: Okay, wonderful. Rick, now you did mention that, it has been a difficult year, with some flooding issues. And what does it mean for yourself personally to see the community come on out and support Western Days this year, especially that it has been kind of a tough year?
3: Well, I think everybody is missing a family or a good family weekend. We are still trying to pull a few things together. We didn't have a July 1st parade. It's possible we're going to have a parade with it. We're still going to have a big breakfast. It's just finally a weekend that we can all get together and get all families out.
2: Okay, thank you so much, Rick. And is there anything else that you'd like people to know before we say goodbye?
3: I just come on out. There's individual tickets for all of the events. There's family passes that you can call the town office for information on. So you can get a family pass. It includes the rodeo, the dance, the bull riding, and maybe you can save a little bit of money that way.
2: Okay, perfect. Rick, thank you so much for your time today.
3: Okay, thank you.
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1: I'm Justin Goulet. It's do or die for the Vegreville Blue Jays. MyVagervilleNow's Nikki Rashad has more.
2: After a 10-3 win on the road in Game 1 of their best-of-three semifinal, the Birds couldn't wrap things up at home, falling 16-1 to Ermina on Tuesday. Things were knotted at 1 until the visiting Royals put up 9 runs in the fourth. Veteran infielder Grayson Saprovich gives credit to a tough opponent.
3: Yeah, they hit really good. Honestly, we had it set up. Their bottom of the order was up, and they just hit really good that inning. So, yeah, tip your cap to them. Their bottom of the order got it done, and then rolled it to their top and just got out of hand a little bit.
2: The two teams will battle it out tonight with a trip to the Powerline Baseball League Finals on the line. First pitch is set for 7 p.m. in Ermina. The winner will advance to face the rivals who swept Rosalind in their semifinal.
1: For the first time in more than 30 years, the RCMP will be updating the look of its frontline cruisers. The new design will feature white doors on a black base with reflective graphics. Mounties say the graphics are put on the cruiser to help ensure the vehicles can be easily recognized in all conditions at any time of day. The current vehicles will remain in service until they reach the criteria for fleet replacement, at which time the newer design will be used. The new look will begin appearing on Canadian roads later this summer. And a renewed partnership puts the mental health of the farming community front and center. The three-year, $1.8 million investment between Farm Credit Canada and the Canadian Centre for Agricultural Well-being will sustain and expand the FCC's National Farmer Network Crisis Line. The line connects members of the farming community with mental health professionals at no cost to help them address stressors caused by things like finances and severe weather impacts on their operations. The crisis line was launched in 2025. For these stories and more, you can visit our website, MyVagervilleNow.com.
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6: Time now for a look at your forecast. Sunny today, becoming a mix of sun and cloud. 30% chance of showers in the afternoon. There is a risk of a thunderstorm and a high of 25. With the humidex, that'll feel more like 35. Some fog patches develop overnight as we drop down to 12 degrees. Then tomorrow, the fog dissipating in the morning, we'll see the skies turn into a mix of sun and cloud. A high of 30. With the humidex, it'll feel like 33.
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Taylor Swift, I Knew It, I Knew Ya. That is the latest from her, all right here on the Ranch, 106.5. Jeff Dick is my name, and I hope you're enjoying yourself so far on this Thursday. For the Vegreville Blue Jays, they are hoping that another trip out on the road can relive some magic from Game 1. They're on for the final game of their best-of-three semifinal series in the Powerline Baseball League, on the road taking on the Armina Royals. So far in that series, it's been all road team. The Jays taking Game 1 on the road, 10-3. And then earlier this week, it being all Armina in a 16-1 win here in Vegreville. We'll see what the Blue Jays can do as they tangle with the Royals again tonight. 7 p.m. first pitch at Anniversary Park on the road. Best of luck going out to our Blue Jays as they try not only to win the series, but punch their ticket to the Powerline Baseball League Finals. Up next for us, the Rec Laws, Not Gonna Knock. 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
0: 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Hard-working music for hard-working people. This is where country lives. The Ranch.

have to. New one there from Josh Ross. Scared of Getting Sober. All a part of your Thursday on the Ranch 106.5. Coming up quick on 8 o'clock. 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Also coming up in the next hour, we'll chat about the Vermilion Ferrets coming up this weekend. A lot of fun for you to take in. And we've got another edition of They Did What Now? It's all headed your way, so stick around. Jake Owen up next. This is The One That Got Away.

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1: I'm Justin Goulet. It's do or die for the Vegreville Blue Jays. My Vegreville Now's Nikki Rashad has more.
2: After a 10-3 win on the road in Game 1 of their best-of-three semifinal, the Birds couldn't wrap things up at home, falling 16-1 to Armenia on Tuesday. Things were knotted at 1 until the visiting Royals put up 9 runs in the fourth. Veteran infielder Grayson Saprovich gives credit to a tough opponent.
3: Yeah, they hit really good. Honestly, we had it set up. Their bottom of the order was up, and they just hit really good that inning. So, yeah, tip your cap to them. Their bottom of the order got it done, and then rolled it to their top and just got out of hand a little bit.
2: The two teams will battle it out tonight with a trip to the Powerline Baseball League Finals on the line. First pitch is set for 7 p.m. in Armenia. The winner will advance to face the rivals who swept Rosalind in their semifinal.
1: For the first time in more than 30 years, the RCMP will be updating the look of its frontline cruisers. The new design will feature white doors on a black base with reflective graphics. Mounties say the graphics are put on the cruiser to help ensure the vehicles can be easily recognized in all conditions at any time of day. The current vehicles will remain in service until they reach the criteria for fleet replacement, at which time the newer design will be used. The new look will begin appearing on Canadian roads later this summer. And a renewed partnership puts the mental health of the farming community front and center. The three-year, $1.8 million investment between Farm Credit Canada and the Canadian Centre for Agricultural Well-being will sustain and expand the FCC's National Farmer Network Crisis Line. The line connects members of the farming community with mental health professionals at no cost to help them address stressors caused by things like finances and severe weather impacts on their operations. The crisis line was launched in 2025. For these stories and more, you can visit our website, MyVagervilleNow.com.
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4: Now the latest from Environment Canada. Sunshine turning to a mix of sun and cloud today. Chance of showers late in the afternoon with the risk of a thunderstorm. High of 29 with the humidex. That'll feel like 35. Chance of showers early this evening with the risk of a thunderstorm. A low of 12 overnight. Tomorrow, sunny, turning into a mix of sun and cloud. We'll get up to a high of 30, with a humidex making it feel like 33.
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For the first time in the collective memory, that old brown prairie that had been so dry for so long was very muddy, boggy, sticky. 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

0: seed that was genetically modified for control of the weeds and for big old yields of margarine oil raised hell all over that native prairie soil. Agriculture Canada is definitely going to be looking for us.
1: Kicking off the hour with a little help from Corb Lund and the truck got stuck. You're on the ranch, 106.5, the big JD with you, taking a look at your forecast. We've got sunny skies to start the day, and that will continue for the morning. Then a mix of sun and cloud, 30% chance of showers late in the afternoon with the risk of a thunderstorm, high today of 29. With the Humidex, it'll feel more like 35, and a UV index of 7 or high. Partly cloudy this evening, 30% chance of showers early on with the risk of a thunderstorm, overnight low of 12, and sunshine tomorrow, high of 30, with the Humidex making it feel like 33. Normal high this time of year is 23. Record high for today is 32, set in 2006. Your record low? That was last year as we started the day at just 2 degrees.
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0: Billy Zimmerman's new one, Chevy Silverado on the Ranch 106.5. It is kickoff day out in Vermilion for their 120th Vermilion Ag Fair. Getting excited for that one this year. The theme, Born in a Barn. And you know they're going to have a lot of fun with that. It's going to be a big weekend. They do things Thursday, Friday, and Saturday. Also, that means that our coverage of the APCCA will be on Saturday, as we will be bringing you Championship Saturday. Things start at 7:30 p.m. for the Chuck Wagons. We will have that broadcast for you again Saturday night, 7:30 from Vermilion. 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
1: I'm Justin Goulet. It's do or die for the Vegarville Blue Jays. My Vegarville Now's Nikki Rashad has more.
2: After a 10-3 win on the road in Game 1 of their best-of-three semifinal, the Birds couldn't wrap things up at home, falling 16-1 to Armenia on Tuesday. Things were knotted at 1 until the visiting Royals put up 9 runs in the fourth. Veteran infielder Grayson Saprovich gives credit to a tough opponent.
3: Yeah, they hit really good. Honestly, we had it set up, their bottom of the order was up, and they just hit really good that inning. So, yeah, tip your cap to them. Their bottom of the order got it done, and then rolled it to their top and just got out of hand a little bit.
2: The two teams will battle it out tonight with a trip to the Powerline Baseball League Finals on the line. First pitch is set for 7 p.m. in Armenia. The winner will advance to face the rivals who swept Rosalind in their semifinal.
1: For the first time in more than 30 years, the RCMP will be updating the look of its frontline cruisers. The new design will feature white doors on a black base with reflective graphics. Mounties say the graphics are put on the cruiser to help ensure the vehicles can be easily recognized in all conditions at any time of day. The current vehicles will remain in service until they reach the criteria for fleet replacement, at which time the newer design will be used. The new look will begin appearing on Canadian roads later this summer. And a renewed partnership puts the mental health of the farming community front and center. The three-year, $1.8 million investment between Farm Credit Canada and the Canadian Centre for Agricultural Well-being will sustain and expand the FCC's National Farmer Network Crisis Line. The line connects members of the farming community with mental health professionals at no cost to help them address stressors caused by things like finances and severe weather impacts on their operations. The crisis line was launched in 2025. For these stories and more, you can visit our website, MyVegarvilleNow.com.
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4: Now the latest from Environment Canada. Sunshine turning to a mix of sun and cloud today. Chance of showers late in the afternoon with the risk of a thunderstorm. High of 29 with the humidex. That'll feel like 35. Chance of showers early this evening with the risk of a thunderstorm. A low of 12 overnight. Tomorrow, sunny, turning into a mix of sun and cloud. We'll get up to a high of 30, with a humidex making it feel like 33.
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Tyler, Joe Miller, and Under the Influence here on the Ranch 106.5. Time for again for another episode of They Did What Now? Taking a look back at this day in history. And you know, July 23rd is actually a pretty big day in automotive history. It was on this day in 1903 that the Ford Motor Company would sell their very first car. The brainchild of Henry Ford, the company would grow into one of the world's top automobile brands. And with their mix of American patriotism and legendary pickup trucks, they've also meant plenty of mentions in country music through the years, including songs like this. It's Robin Ottolini and F-150.

0: another great Canadian talent, Robin Ottolini and F-150 on 106.5 The Ranch. 20 minutes away from 9 o'clock, news, sports, and weather on the way. So is another edition of The Trading Post, brought to you by Vagraville Auto Body and The Garage in Vagraville. Keep it right here. It's The Ranch.
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1: I'm Justin Goulet. It's do or die for the Vegreville Blue Jays. My Vegreville Now's Nikki Rashad has more.
2: After a 10-3 win on the road in Game 1 of their best-of-three semifinal, the Birds couldn't wrap things up at home, falling 16-1 to Armenia on Tuesday. Things were knotted at 1 until the visiting Royals put up 9 runs in the fourth. Veteran infielder Grayson Saprovich gives credit to a tough opponent.
3: Yeah, they hit really good. Honestly, we had it set up, their bottom of the order was up, and they just hit really good that inning. So, yeah, tip your cap to them. Their bottom of the order got it done, and then rolled it to their top and just got out of hand a little bit.
2: The two teams will battle it out tonight with a trip to the Powerline Baseball League Finals on the line. First pitch is set for 7 p.m. in Armenia. The winner will advance to face the rivals who swept Rosalind in their semifinal.
1: For the first time in more than 30 years, the RCMP will be updating the look of its frontline cruisers. The new design will feature white doors on a black base with reflective graphics. Mounties say the graphics are put on the cruiser to help ensure the vehicles can be easily recognized in all conditions at any time of day. The current vehicles will remain in service until they reach the criteria for fleet replacement, at which time the newer design will be used. The new look will begin appearing on Canadian roads later this summer. And a renewed partnership puts the mental health of the farming community front and center. The three-year, $1.8 million investment between Farm Credit Canada and the Canadian Centre for Agricultural Well-being will sustain and expand the FCC's National Farmer Network Crisis Line. The line connects members of the farming community with mental health professionals at no cost to help them address stressors caused by things like finances and severe weather impacts on their operations. The Crisis Line was launched in 2025. For these stories and more, you can visit our website, MyVegreVilleNow.com.
0: Vegreville weather.
4: Sunny skies early this morning, then a mix of sun and cloud, a 30% chance of afternoon showers with the risk of a thunderstorm. High today of 29, Humidex making it feel like 35. Partly cloudy into the evening with a chance of showers and the risk of a thunderstorm. Overnight low of 12. For tomorrow, more sunshine with a bit of cloud cover in the afternoon. High of 30. With the Humidex, it'll feel more like 33.
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4: 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And with that, it looks like we're all wrapped up for today. Thank you so much to our callers and texters. 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Until then, I've been Jeff Dick. Have yourself a terrific Thursday.
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2: On the Ranch.

Tony Stevens with Whiskey in Colorado, starting our 10 o'clock hour here on the ranch. It's Teddy here with you. You know, when you think about a library, of course, you think about books, maybe movies, maybe even puzzles. But how about a soccer ball? Well, I'm going to tell you about it coming up. But first, let's continue with Luke Bryan. What makes you country on the ranch?

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James Barker Band with Meet Your Mama on the Ranch. Tanya here with you during the day shift. Now, earlier I was telling you about this little story about, you know, when we think about a library, you obviously are going to think about books and they have movies and that kind of stuff. Well, I guess a city in Oakland, California has come up with a really neat idea. They've opened what's called a Park Play Lending Library. Now, instead of checking out a novel, kids and families can borrow soccer balls, footballs, volleyballs, tennis rackets, jump ropes, yoga mats, and even board games, all for free. The idea came from staff noticing families were constantly asking if they could borrow equipment because not everyone could afford to buy it. So they used the money that they had left in their budget to make it happen. And, it got me thinking, when we were kids, all we really needed was a ball, maybe a bike, or even a plain old skipping rope, or a game of tag. That was always fun, too. How about Red Rover? That was always a fun game. So now sports can cost hundreds and thousands of dollars, and of course they can't afford it. So sometimes, you know, programs like this can help level the playing field so every kid has a chance to get outside, make friends, and of course, just be a kid. Here's Dallas Smith with Good Time Goes on the Ranch.

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0: Gretchen Wilson with Redneck Woman on 106.5 The Ranch. It's Tandy here with you. Happy, happy Thursday, getting closer to the weekend. And I know it might seem a little early, but thinking about Christmas and, you know, the things that we can do to prepare for it. Well, the Vegreville and District Chamber of Commerce, along with the Vegreville Agriculture Society, are looking ahead to this year's holiday season and are now accepting bookings for their 2026 Christmas Arts, Crafts, and Bake Sale. So if you're a local vendor, maybe you're an artist, a craftsperson, now you can book your table to get in early. So just have to contact the chamber to get in. More reservation details can be found on our website. And the 2026 Christmas Arts, Crafts, and Bake Sale is going to be happening on Sunday, November the 8th. It will be here before you know it. It's going to be happening from 10 until 4 on that day at the Vegreville Social Center. Like I said, you can get more details through our website at myvegrevillenow.com. Here's Joss Stump, Johnny Walker on 106.5 The Ranch.
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Have you ever bought something on clearance and thought, why wouldn't they just sell everything like this instead of throwing it away? Well, going to tell you more about it coming up. But first, it's Dean Brody, A Man Without a Woman on the Ranch.

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The Vegreville County Fair is making a return next month from August 5th to the 9th. Now, of course, this is Vegreville's biggest summer event with tons of activities for the entire family, including a parade, fireworks, chuck wagon and chariot races, beer gardens, a midway, and much more. 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Here's Lindsay L. with Right on Time on 106.5 The Ranch.

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3: And that's what country music is all about.
1: This is where country lives. The Ranch.

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1: I'm Justin Goulet. It's do or die for the Vegarville Blue Jays. My Vegarville Now's Nikki Rashad has more.
2: After a 10-3 win on the road in Game 1 of their best-of-three semifinal, the Birds couldn't wrap things up at home, falling 16-1 to Ermina on Tuesday. Things were knotted at 1 until the visiting Royals put up 9 runs in the fourth. Veteran infielder Grayson Saprovich gives credit to a tough opponent.
3: Yeah, they hit really good. Honestly, we had it set up, their bottom of the order was up, and they just hit really good that inning. So, yeah, tip your cap to them. Their bottom of the order got it done, and then rolled it to their top and just got out of hand a little bit.
2: The two teams will battle it out tonight with a trip to the Powerline Baseball League Finals on the line. First pitch is set for 7 p.m. in Ermina. The winner will advance to face the rivals who swept Rosalind in their semifinal.
1: For the first time in more than 30 years, the RCMP will be updating the look of its frontline cruisers. The new design will feature white doors on a black base with reflective graphics. Mounties say the graphics are put on the cruiser to help ensure the vehicles can be easily recognized in all conditions at any time of day. The current vehicles will remain in service until they reach the criteria for fleet replacement, at which time the newer design will be used. The new look will begin appearing on Canadian roads later this summer. And a renewed partnership puts the mental health of the farming community front and center. The three-year, $1.8 million investment between Farm Credit Canada and the Canadian Centre for Agricultural Well-being will sustain and expand the FCC's National Farmer Network Crisis Line. The line connects members of the farming community with mental health professionals at no cost to help them address stressors caused by things like finances and severe weather impacts on their operations. The crisis line was launched in 2025. For these stories and more, you can visit our website, MyVegarvilleNow.com.
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5: Sunny skies early this morning, then a mix of sun and cloud, a 30% chance of afternoon showers with the risk of a thunderstorm. High today of 29, Humidex making it feel like 35. Partly cloudy into the evening with a chance of showers and the risk of a thunderstorm. Overnight low of 12. For tomorrow, more sunshine with a bit of cloud cover in the afternoon. High of 30. With the Humidex, it'll feel more like 33.
6: I'm Tim Parent with Rural Roots Canada. The dairy goat sector remains small but growing in Canada, with producers pointing to rising demand and limited processing capacity as key challenges. Dairy goat breeder Kathleen Arcus runs Alberta-based Homestead Valley. She says goat milk continues to gain popularity, particularly among consumers who struggle to digest cow's milk.
7: For a lot of people that are unable to digest cow's milk, they can often digest goat's milk and enjoy goat milk products.
6: Most goat milk is processed into cheese, but with only a handful of processing plants, some product is shipped elsewhere for processing before returning to store shelves. Arcus says that gap is limiting growth despite clear consumer interest.
7: The public is always asking, where can I buy it? Where can I get it? I want to see it. And they're just not seeing it in their stores.
6: She adds that expanding processing capacity could help meet that demand and support more producers entering the sector. While dairy goats remain less common than cattle in this country, Arcus says the industry has come a long way and there is room to grow. I'm Tim Parent with Rural Roots Canada.
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12: 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However, according to WPCA driver Evan McGee, he's excited to let them just have some fun after a long stretch of racing at the Calgary Stampede.

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Dallas Smith, starting the 12 o'clock hour here on the ranch. You know, as a mom of twins, I remember thinking, how are we going to do this? Honestly, two babies at once is busy, especially if you have a toddler. And that was my life for a long time. So honestly, I can't even imagine what this family is about to experience. I am going to tell you about this family in Australia. They just given birth to identical quadruplet girls. I'll tell you more about it coming up. Here's Brad Paisley with Mud on the Tires on the Ranch.

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Tyler Joe Miller with Under the Influence here on their ranch. Now, as a mom of twins, I remember thinking, you know, how am I going to do this? You know, with two babies, it's super, super busy. It's busy with one, but imagine another one. Then you have a toddler. That was my life when I was a little bit younger. So I honestly can't even imagine what this family is about to experience. Now, a woman in Brisbane, Australia, has given birth to identical quadruplet girls after naturally conceiving pregnancy, which I thought was interesting. A medical event doctors say happens only about once in every 15 million pregnancies. Even more remarkable, the babies all developed from a single fertilized egg that split into four, which is pretty amazing. I can remember when I first found out I was having twins and they weren't 100% sure how it was, but we figured it out. It was actually two eggs. And what happened to me. I had fraternal twins, but this lady had identical twins. I couldn't imagine, or quadruplets, I should say. Something doctors, like I said, say that it's extremely rare. And mom and all four girls are doing well after being delivered at just over 28 weeks and are getting stronger in the NICU. Now, the family already had four children. Can you imagine? Oh, yeah, let's go for another one. And then you end up with four. I couldn't imagine. So overnight, it became a family of 10. I have to laugh because I remember trying to juggle diapers and feedings and naps with my girls, plus my toddler, my son, Gary. I had three kids all underneath the age of three. So if you are in that position now, I feel for you 100%. I really do. But you know what? We survive. I'm still standing here today, and I'm proof of it. Let's continue with more music for you from John Party with Friday Night Heartbreaker on the Ranch.

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James Barker Band with After Dark, kicking off the 1 o'clock hour here on the ranch. You know what? Sometimes nature has a way of telling us it's going to be okay. A family farm in Manitoba lost so much after a wildfire swept through the property. Buildings were damaged, trees were gone, and for a while it felt like everything had changed. Well, I'll give you a good news story here coming up, but first let's continue with more music from Shaboozey with Cowgirl on the Ranch.

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wildfire that swept through the property buildings that were damaged. Trees were gone, and for a while it felt like everything had changed. Then something incredible happened. A pair of owls returned to the farm, and this year they raised 6 tiny owlets. The family says seeing those little owls brought hope back to the property after such a devastating loss. It's become a reminder that even after something terrible happens, well, life has a way of finding a new beginning. I think that's why people love stories like this. Sometimes it's not about the owls at all. It's about being reminded that after the hardest chapters, there can still be good ones waiting. Absolutely. Here's Tennille Towns with Sunshine's Free on the Ranch.

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Cut Him Loose from Kelsey Kulik, one of our made and played artists right here on 106.5 The Ranch. That's going to be it for me. I hope you have a great rest of your day, and I'll be back again tomorrow on your Friday just after 10 o'clock. Here's Kane Brown with Woman on 106.5 The Ranch.

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It's going to be a hot one today, about 30 degrees. A nice day for a cold drink or maybe an ice cream. Ice cream's always good on a hot summer day. A Slurpee. Who doesn't love a good Slurpee? A Screamer. Those are good too. But when it comes to the hot sun, you want to make sure you protect yourself. Get all the suntan lotion and lotion yourself up so you don't get one of those nasty sunburns. Oh man, those are always fun, aren't they? Yay. And actually, I thought today for a topic we can do, what would you say was your worst sunburn? I'm sure you have one in your mind. It was just awful. So you're like, yeah, never want to do that again. When I was young, like really young, I'm going to say 8, I got a really bad sunburn on my shoulders. It's because my dad let me outside. I went and played in the garden. I didn't have any suntan lotion on. And then my mom got really mad, and I remember her being furious. I remember that. I remember, like, little things, not much, but little things. And yeah, so that apparently was my worst sunburn. But yeah, let me know. Worst sunburn, what would you say that was?

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0: chatting about your worst sunburn. 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
1: Okay, so I was like 5, 6.
0: Okay.
1: And we went to Texas for a family reunion. That summer, I burnt everywhere. And, like, I'd walk past somebody and they'd put sunscreen on me. I somehow ended up with, like, zebra stripes across my face.
0: So all the adults did was dip their fingers in sunscreen, wipe it across your face and say, hey, that's good. They didn't rub it in?
1: No, they would, like, fully, like, rub it in, rub everywhere. Mm-hmm. But I still ended up with the zebra stripes and a sunburn.
0: Okay, so you were rubbing it in, but you kind of screwed up because now you had zebra strikes everywhere. Okay, got it.
1: Yeah.
0: So you said you were a child. Do you remember anything about, like, pain? Did it hurt?
1: Oh, yeah. Like, I couldn't move my face for an entire week, it felt like.
0: So smile, blink.
1: I could blink. Like, I couldn't smile. It hurt to talk. All that fun stuff.
0: Aw, you couldn't talk. Were you a talkative kid?
1: A little too talkative.

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1: Whether jumping in at Vegreville Pond or basking in the rays at Two Hills, you're always in ranch country.
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0: Country. Keep it in country. This is where country lives. Country is The Ranch.

0: Getting a sunburn is never a fun time because then you look like a lobster.
1: See? He's her lobster.
0: We'd love to know from you, what would you say was your worst sunburn? What happened?
2: It was on the bottom of my feet.
0: Okay.
2: So I couldn't really walk.
0: So how did you get a sunburn on the bottom of your feet?
2: Because I fell asleep when I was laying face down.
0: Ooh, did any other part of you get burnt?
2: Yeah, my back and the back of my legs.
0: So how did you handle having a sunburn on the bottom of your feet?
2: Lots of aloe vera gel.
0: And that's it? You still walked around in your shoes? You still suffered a little bit?
2: Yep.
0: Ugh, so how long till it healed?
2: I guess like 2 weeks.
0: I think you should have just stayed off your feet. You know, just tell people to carry you. Easy solution.

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8: I knew I'd see her around. I'd be at some party, she'd show up and I'd be walking out. 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

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But now it's like these county lines closing in on me. 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She

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0: sometimes a big ball of fire in the sky, it doesn't like you very much. It makes you a little crispy. We're talking about your worst sunburn today. I'd love to know, what was your worst sunburn? What happened?
1: I decided one day while working on the roof to work with my shirt off. Basically, by the time I woke up the next morning, I was in writhing pain all the way from my neck to my lower back. And I found out later upon talking to a doctor that I had sun poisoning.
0: Sun poisoning. Okay, I've never heard of that before. That's actually a thing?
1: You'll get what's referred to as hell's itch. And when you scratch that itch, it will relieve. But the second you stop, it is a burn that made me want to do things that I doubt I could ever get away with.
0: So what did the doctor recommend? I mean, how do you handle sun poisoning?
1: Make sure you keep it relatively clean, especially like if there's any breaks in the skin, and then just don't go in the sun.
0: So basically you just have to wait out what's called hell's itch.
1: Yes.
0: So what did you learn from this experience?
1: Sunscreen.

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1: All in one place. 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

0: I used the regular aloe vera, but not the after sun gel.
1: I didn't know there was different kinds of aloe vera. I thought aloe vera was just aloe vera.
0: Yeah, it's called. Yeah, it's in a bottle. It says aloe vera after sun gel.
1: Well, sounds like a good thing to lather yourself in.

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0: So today we've been talking about your worst sunburn. What was your worst? 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Last year at Lee Park Rodeo, I did not put more sunscreen on, so I burnt. 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Worst sunburn, what happened?
1: I was in my teenage year, I would say between 13 and 15. I was in high school, and one of my girlfriends decided to tell me, I want to take a suntan. She said, put vinegar on you. And then the afternoon, I put my vinegar on me.
0: She put vinegar on you in order to suntan. Oh, my gosh.
1: And at night, did I start crying? All kinds of blisters on my belly.
0: Yeah.
1: And when I went back to school the day after, she says, Lise, you're supposed to mix it with water. Put water in it? No more vinegar on my body.
0: Yeah, you literally cooked yourself. Only thing you were missing was some oil and butter. Maybe a little bit of salt. A pinch of salt to taste.

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1: I'm Cass Patterson. It's do or die for the Vegarville Blue Jays. MyVegarville Now's Nikki Rochot has more.
2: After a 10-3 win on the road in Game 1 of their best-of-three semifinal, the Birds couldn't wrap things up at home, falling 16-1 to Ermina on Tuesday. Things were knotted at 1 until the visiting Royals put up 9 runs in the 4th. Veteran infielder Grayson Saprovich gives credit to a tough opponent.
3: Yeah, they hit really good. We had it set up. Their bottom of the order was up, and they just hit really good that inning. So yeah, tip your cap to them. Their bottom of the order got it done, and then rolled it to their top and just got out of hand a little bit.
2: The two teams will battle it out tonight with a trip to the Powerline Baseball League Finals on the line. First pitch is set for 7 p.m. in Ermina. The winner will advance to face the rivals who swept Rosalind in their semifinal.
1: For the first time in more than 30 years, the RCMP will be updating the look of their frontline cruisers. The new designs will feature white doors with a black base with reflective graphics. Mounties say the graphics are put there on the cruisers to help ensure that the vehicles can be easily recognized in all conditions at any time of day. The current vehicles will remain in service until they reach the criteria for fleet replacement, at which time the newer designs will be used. The new look will begin appearing on Canadian roads later this summer. A renewed partnership puts the mental health of the farming community front and center. The 3-year, $1.8 million investment between Farm Credit Canada and the Canadian Center for Agricultural Well-being will sustain and expand the FCC's National Farmer Network Crisis Line. The line connects members of the farming community with mental health professionals at no cost to help them address stressors caused by things like finances and severe weather impacts on their operations. The Crisis Line was launched in 2025. For more information on these local stories and more, visit MyVegarvilleNow.com.
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6: Let's take a look at your forecast. Partly cloudy tonight, 30% chance of showers early in the evening with the risk of a thunderstorm. Some fog patches developing overnight will drop down to a low of 12. The fog dissipates in the morning on Friday. Then we get sunshine turning into a mix of sun and cloud. High of 30 with the humidex making it feel like 33. Clear into the evening, an overnight low of 14.
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0: Hanging out in the sun, it sounds like a great idea. It's like, oh yeah, suntan, a little bit of vitamin D, sunshine, great. Unless, of course, you cook like Kramer here.
1: I think I cooked myself.
2: Look at your skin.
1: Stick a fork in me, Jerry.
2: I'm done.
0: Love to know, what was your worst sunburn?
3: Oh my gosh, okay, so a few years ago, I went to Cuba, and I was very irresponsible, and I failed to put sunscreen on at all. For some reason, I decided I was just gonna, like, burn it out, you know? So I got a sunburn that was so bad that the second day I was there, I couldn't go outside. I had to sit in my room in Cuba, and it actually lasted so long that I couldn't eat, like, spicy foods because my lips got burnt for, like, 3 weeks after.
0: Oh my gosh, yeah, that would be probably pretty painful.
3: Who had warned me that your lips could get sunburnt? I suppose if I had thought about it, I would have figured that out, but no one warned me.
0: Oh yeah, I mean, your eyes can get sunburned too. So did it feel like your mouth was just on fire?
3: Yes, I felt like I had to drink milk all day.

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1: Where country lives. Country
0: is The Ranch.

0: I'd say it's pretty important to protect yourself from the sun because a lot of bad things can happen with too much sun exposure, like sunburns, for example. You get wrinkles, age yourself, among some other things. But let me know from you, your worst sunburn. How did you burn yourself? Okay, where was the burn?
1: 2019, and I took my nephew to a baseball game, and we sat on the bleachers, and the sun was beating down on my back and my shoulders. And so I had a little bit of a, like, tank top tattoo sunburn thing. And so my back and my shoulders, they were as red as a tin of tomato.
0: Oh, no.
1: Like, my mom put a piece of cheese on my shoulder to see how bad it is. The cheese melted.
0: Is that a thing people do?
1: Yeah, because my mom is burned really easily. It's how we get the heat.

0: 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And if you're making it here, we want to hear it. Made and played in Canada.ca.
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0: So earlier we were talking about your worst sunburn, but let's switch it up to sunburn remedies. I'd love to know from you, what would you say is your remedy? What do you do after a sunburn? I mean, obviously there's the aloe vera. That's pretty common. But what are some other little remedies? You know, life hacks. You know, things you do. All right, what do you do after you realize you got a sunburn?
1: You know what? For me, it's just you got to take a cold shower, right?
0: Okay, cold shower.
1: Like when you're done for the day, as long as you can kind of take, and I find it just kind of just ices everything over, and then get yourself all nice in a big sweater and baggy pants and just don't let things touch it, especially if it's really bad, and you'll make it through.
0: Cold showers to fix a sunburn. Well, you know, in theory, it kind of makes sense, but then you have to take a cold shower, and cold showers are awful. When I have a sunburn, usually I just wear summer dresses. What do you wear?
1: The biggest XXL sweater I own.
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2: I'm Cass Patterson. It's do or die for the Vegreville Blue Jays. MyVagerville Now's Nikki Rochot has more.
3: After a 10-3 win on the road in game one of their best of three semifinal, the Birds couldn't wrap things up at home, falling 16-1 to Ermina on Tuesday. Things were knotted at one until the visiting Royals put up 9 runs in the fourth. Veteran infielder Grayson Saprovich gives credit to a tough opponent.
4: Yeah, they hit really good. We had it set up. Their bottom of the order was up, and they just hit really good that inning. So, yeah, tip your cap to them. Their bottom of the order got it done and then rolled it to their top and just got out of hand a little bit.
3: The two teams will battle it out tonight with a trip to the Powerline Baseball League Finals on the line. First pitch is set for 7 p.m. in Ermina. The winner will advance to face the rivals who swept Rosalind in their semifinal.
2: For the first time in more than 30 years, the RCMP will be updating the look of their frontline cruisers. The new designs will feature white doors with a black base with reflective graphics. Mounties say the graphics are put there on the cruisers to help ensure that the vehicles can be easily recognized in all conditions at any time of day. The current vehicles will remain in service until they reach the criteria for fleet replacement, at which time the newer designs will be used. The new look will begin appearing on Canadian roads later this summer. A renewed partnership puts the mental health of the farming community front and center. The 3-year, $1.8 million investment between Farm Credit Canada and the Canadian Center for Agricultural Well-being will sustain and expand the FCC's National Farmer Network Crisis Line. The line connects members of the farming community with mental health professionals at no cost to help them address stressors caused by things like finances and severe weather impacts on their operations. The Crisis Line was launched in 2025. For more information on these local stories and more, visit MyVagervilleNow.com.
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2: 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However, according to WPCA driver Evan McGee, he's excited to let them just have some fun after a long stretch of racing at the Calgary Stampede.

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1: Vegasville weather.
2: Let's take a look at your forecast. Partly cloudy tonight, 30% chance of showers early in the evening with the risk of a thunderstorm. Some fog patches developing overnight will drop down to a low of 12. The fog dissipates in the morning on Friday. Then we get sunshine turning into a mix of sun and cloud. High of 30 with the humidex making it feel like 33. Clear into the evening, an overnight low of 14.
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0: sunburn remedies. 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What do you slather on yourself?
1: I always go to fresh aloe vera. It's always nice and cooling, and it soothes the burn. 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
0: Diaper cream. Okay, so it's not just for the baby's butt. 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Okay, interesting.
1: Yes, it is, actually. When you think of how bad sometimes baby's bottoms get and how red and sore, Well, if the cream works so well on it, I thought one day, well, why don't I try that on my shoulder? Because I one day forgot sunblock, and it was amazing how fast it healed it up.
0: Huh. Well, in a weird way, that kind of does make sense.

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0: Sometimes it happens. You forget the sunscreen and you get a little red around the edges. I want to know from you. Sunburn remedies. What do you got?
1: I had a girlfriend send me a post the other day about putting shaving cream on it. You just put, like, lather yourself up with shaving cream and then let it sit there. And then apparently you wash it off after and it's supposed to help a lot.
0: That's unusual. Okay, so why do you think shaving cream works? I mean, does it really even work?
1: I don't know if it's, like, some of the chemicals that are in it that help pull the sunburn out, but I don't know. I guess maybe it's worth a try.
0: Well, what's the worst that can happen?

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0: The Ranch.
1: You're in the middle of another drive at 5. Fueled by Grant Miller Motors in Vegreville.

0: summer can be pretty hot. I mean, today is going to be pretty hot. Tomorrow as well. I mean, next few days, all pretty hot. Talking about those sunburn remedies, what would you say is a remedy? Now, earlier we mentioned the whole shaving cream thing, and you're saying it doesn't work.
1: It doesn't work.
0: It doesn't work? It doesn't cure you? It's not some kind of miracle cure? You don't say.
1: You're not cured. It does not work. It makes it like 1,000 times worse. I remember sitting there with my baby, because she's the only baby at the time, sitting there in the chair in the living room in front of the air conditioner going, I'm dying.
0: Aww.
1: My mom's sitting next to me. She goes, are you sure? I was like, yeah, don't touch me. You press my skin and like it would walk in white and then go red, like beet red.
0: Chatting about sunburn remedies, what would you say is your remedy?
2: I was speaking with a very fair-skinned ginger recently, so, you know, I'm talking to an expert here. They swear by vinegar.
0: Vinegar? That's got a sting.
2: She said it did, but she also explained that, I guess, when you're sunburnt, your skin more or less continues to burn. So I guess putting vinegar on that balances out the pH and stops the burning.
0: Some kind of pseudoscience.
2: Yeah, exactly. But, yeah, no, I heard it from a very fair-skinned ginger that vinegar on a rag over top of the burn does the trick.
0: Yeah, something about that makes me think that they are just messing with you. Don't believe the gingers. They've got no souls.

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1: All in one place. 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
0: Made here. Played here.
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